0: and Alpine headed this way. We're moving the command post back down to Mighty Oaks.
1: Team 1 copy. Thank you, sir. We'll let you know when we start downhauling.
0: Ops copies. We're in the middle of moving trucks right now.

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1: 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We're moving the command post back down to Mighty Oaks.
2: Team 1 copy. Thank you, sir. We'll let you know when we start downhauling.

0: Taco Bell Command.
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0: Scene will be left in the hands of Jefferson County SOs. 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Command terminated.
2: What's your location? Just get in the office. Got it.
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1: Hey, Ralph.
0: Jeff, come on, Ranger 29.
1: On Ranger 29.
0: The Gateway Tribe with an adult female who seems to be suffering from a heat-related illness. What PP you updated?
1: Copy. You don't need to start fire, or you got to work on it with just water?
0: Water, and I'll just keep you updated.
1: Sounds good. 1808.

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0: Say again, you're moving the command post. I didn't catch where.
1: Do you guys know where the yurts are on the Beaverbrook Trail? At the top of it.
0: That we can find them.

0: 601, 501.
1: Go ahead, 501.
0: Yeah, if you guys want to go, it's right at the beginning of the ropes course. That might help you.
1: It does. Thank you. We'll see you there. Alpine 600 will be there in just a few minutes to meet up with you and get a plane going with me.
0: Sounds good. I'll meet you there.
1: JEFCOM, Alpine 601, on C3SAR.
2: Alpine 601.
1: I think we have direct communications on fire northwest, so you can undo the patch.
2: Copy 601, undo the patch. Just let us know if you need to reestablish it. Evening 16.

0: ma'am.
1: Go ahead, sir.
0: Do you want to just sit? Are we going back to where we started?
1: Hey, from back where we started.
0: Copy.
2: Ranger 22. Beaver Ranch.
0: Thank you, 19.

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1: Yeah, just be advised, we're still in place right now. We're just giving her some fluid. We may try to see if she can walk down instead of lowering her in a basket. We'll keep you updated.
0: Command copy.

5998 Rescue Creek Road, uptown 19.

think it'll might just be a traumatic injuries call. 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This is an alpha-level response. Initially, this looked like it was off of the road. It's not on a trail. It is accessible via road. So this will be a traumatic injury. Instead, I will page out the coordinates. We don't have a good address in our CAD for it.

0: Oh, go ahead.
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0: Eagle, again, with that, you came in a little broken.
1: You're at the intersection down by the creek, roughly.
0: We're still a little above it. 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We're going to head down to that intersection by the creek.
1: Copy. That's just confirming.

0: Sounds good. I got Alpine starting to stage up here, and we'll send them down to Beaverbrook and tie in with you guys.
1: One copies.

0: 4929.
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0: L, 1831.

I'll watch LG now. I'm Ranger 18. Gateway Trailhead. Sounds good, 18. Thank you, 32.

mile up to 550 and we'll see if there's a cart near the

0: 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We're going to take a quick break, just let her rest, and we're going to continue to see if she can move it up.
1: And team one, we got team two, Alpine coming in, par 7.
0: Hi, copy. Team two with Alpine Rescue, par 7. Oh, it's been in front of the Beaver. So.
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4: Quite a ways, up to 550 road, up by 549.

Norton Road. The coordinates that I paced out, the second set of coordinates, are accurate. Okay, we'll continue up to 550 Road. Brake medic 1288, 1219,

of the home, 0.5 of H2S. 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

0: a team, we have team three, par four, that split off of team one temporarily. They're just still breaking down some of the ropes, so they should be catching up to us here.
1: Off topic.

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1: Okay, team four, entering the field.

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1: Copy. Keep walking and we'll look into it.
0: Copy.

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1: Copy, thanks.
0: You're following in the tracks of Team 2 right now, so you're doing fine.

0: for subjects currently at the junction between the Chattahs and the Beaverbrook Trail, heading up the Beaverbrook Trail. Both teams should run into them. 17 firefighters plus two subjects should be hard to miss.
1: A4 copy. Team 2 copies.

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1: He's right here.
0: I copy. Just be advised, patient is just a little bit ahead of the rest of Team 1. She's moving at a decent pace. We're about 2.2 miles from the main parking lot where you guys should be staged.
2: Copy. You'll run into Alpine.
0: Copy. Just want to give you an update on what we are.

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Here at 1900.

0: What team number has the Stokes basket? Team 1 has the Stokes.
1: Andre.
0: Team 1, Team 3?

0: waters or in the Stokes basket. If you don't mind just leaving them on the trail, we can pick them up as we catch up to you guys.
1: I copy. We're going to leave them on the trail. You'll

0: Go ahead, Nora.
1: Yes, sir. Team 2 has met with Team 1. We're going to continue on to Team 3 and assist with KX.
0: Can copy. When you link up with them, become Team 2. Command, Team 1. Go ahead.
2: Yes, sir. There's some confusion going on. Team 1 has kind of started slowing down with the Stokes basket from the part of Team 1 that has the patient. Team 3 is a separate team from the Team 1 with the Stokes basket. They were going to need to make another team here if you want to assign another team for the team with the Stokes basket.
0: All right, copy. And are you going to need another Stokes?
2: I think that's a negative at this time. The portion of Team 1 that has broken off from the Stokes basket has both the patient and the patient's friend with them, and they're moving on their own.

0: Ops.
1: Ross.
0: Yeah, I advise the Stokes portion of T1 broken off emergency communication out behind T2. We're just going to call us Team 2. The group with the patient is going to Team 1, and they're going to have the medic and the with the patient.
2: You were completely unreadable.

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1: From Foothills.
0: And we would have satisfied himself.
1: Thank you. Our team three is with one subject. You are going to meet up with the second subject.

0: Yes, sir. Can you check on the status of the Foothills Team 3? We're just trying to figure out if we need to hold and kind of wait for them, or we should continue moving up off the trail.
1: Copy. Break. Foothills Team 3. Operation 3.

0: 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Copy 517. Can you get with Team 2? They're looking for your status to see if you need any help.
1: Team 2, this is Tail and Team. We're moving up the hill. Slowly, but we're moving.
2: Okay. Team Copy, do you guys need us to stay put, or do you guys think you're going to be able to make it up?
1: At this point, we're moving steady.
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2: Team copies. Just let us know if stuff changes. We still have the Stokes basket, so

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1: I don't know if you guys have relocated to the Yurts, but that's where we'll come out.
0: Fire Station 2, engine 131, respond on an outside fire, 29771 Stagecoach Boulevard. Repeating, Evergreen Fire, Station 2, engine 131, respond on an outside fire, 29771 Stagecoach Boulevard. Time of tone, 1921.

they're advising, they're not sure what is burning, but it's not threatening anything at present, and it's not spreading, no injuries, and you do have law enforcement on scene in the area as well already, 1922.

0: go for ops. You've met up with Alpine?
1: No, I did not.
0: Okay, what was your traffic? It was very broken again.
1: This is 600 Alpine with the subjects. I've not met our Alpine team 3.
0: Okay, Tom, you've met with the subjects. Are there Foothills teams with you as well?
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0: Thanks.
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1: Go for team two.
0: So team three is with the second subject, bringing them out. Do you need additional people at your location with the second subject?
1: Just want to confirm, that Alpine Rescue is team three, correct? The Foothill team three?
0: You're right. That's actually team four. My mistake. Good catch. So team four is with subject, uphill subject. Team two is with one subject. Do you need additional assistance?
2: Command, team one.
3: Go ahead.
2: Team one and team four have met up, and we are combining into team one.
3: Grand copy, thank you.
1: Operation from team two. It's negative. We don't need anything else right now. We're still moving up to that. I would check in with and see if they have any needs.
0: Copy that. So team one is with one subject heading out. Team two is with second subject heading out. Both are good. Team three is cleaning up, and they will make contact with other firefighters, and they will make sure they are good as well.

0: Same to you. How do you copy?
1: Much better.
0: Just be advised, Team 2 is a mixture of Foothills and Alpine and has the Stokes basket. We do not have any subjects or patients with us. I think another team has met up with Team 1 and the two subjects.
1: Okay, copy that. Thanks for that clarification.

0: Yeah, Tom, how many subjects are you with?
1: Two.
0: That is the right answer. Thank you.
2: Copy. 1927.

0: Tigress.
1: They're going to be route diversion with one fire rider, no civilian rider. You can show commands from when needed. All fire, put your back in service.
0: Thank you.

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1: 7-1.
0: Can you check the status of flights for an intercept in Florissant?

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1: Patient is septic, unstable.
0: Very sick.

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1: Okay, I'll let him know. We're on the 285 getting into Bailey right now.
0: Give you a call in a minute. Thank you.

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1: Say again, I couldn't understand that, Tom.
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1: See you when you do that, I think.
0: No, when we get the help.

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1: One Ranger 22.
0: Clear out of time now and form it to the radio. I'll start back in one again.
1: Copy that, 20 Ranger.

Fire Station 2 and Jordan 3-2. Spun mass and smoke investigation in the area of I-70 off-ramp and Highway 40. Repeating, Evergreen Fire Station 2 and Jordan 3-2. Respond to an outside smoke investigation in the area of I-70 off-ramp and Highway 40. Southtown 27.

Copy. Let me see if I can get that for you.

responded to the anti-smug investigation in the area of Highway 40 and I-70 exit. Caller was not very helpful. They reported that they saw smoke when they were exiting I-70 onto, take the I-70 westbound exit onto Evergreen Parkway. They did not give a direction or a consistency of the smoke. We have very little information this time. They give a light smoke.

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1: That's a negative. We're at the Foothill Station. We got pretty good vantage east and west. Unable to locate at this time. We'll continue investigating, but you can stage at Station 1 for now.
0: Copy that. You can shoot me stage at Station 1.
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1: One Ranger 18.
0: Can you update myself and one Ranger 29 back out at the open space office?
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0: Morrison Park. 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

holding coming up on Wadsworth on a Colorado Zebra, Edward, Robert, Nora, Ocean, Frank on a green Mini Cooper.

0: Yes, can you show me out here at Morris Park with David King Union Adam 6-5? It's a brown Ford Explorer.
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1: Yeah, I just made contact with Carl and he's heading home. Thank you so much.
0: Welcome, Joe, heading home, 2046.

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1: We're eastbound 470 in Kipling, right hand person, that's right. It's going to be on a motorcycle, Colorado plate, temporary plate, 8597196, right for person.

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0: plate 2 Tom 652 John, weaving in oncoming traffic, almost hit the guardrail. RPS visual moving assigned at 2116. From
1: zero 9, I'll be clear with a verbal.
0: 7-9, copy, clear verbal. 2116.
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Greenwich Meadow Apartments 31250 John Wallace Road, Unit 216. 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Greenwich Meadow Apartments 31250 John Wallace Road.

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1: Denver 1 over 2, we're going to be with the Jeffco units that have that bike that looted from us. We're on I-7 eastbound, just over Yonkers.
2: Foothill Fire, how rescue? Respond to vehicle fire. On record 259, I-70 westbound. Repeating, Foothill Fire, how rescue? Respond to vehicle fire. Speed, dual response with Golden. On record 259, I-70 westbound.

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1: Medic 285 en route with one paramedic, so the central fire tech 2.

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0: Go ahead.
1: Vin does decode with Vin Assist. Still showing clear in the record, Colorado, but should be a 2011 BMW S1R.
0: That's what I'm looking at. Do you mind running that all, 50?
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0: 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That should be out of Alabama as well. 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
1: Econ 470 in Quincy, Edward George Mary 65 on a Trailblazer.

Road Rage Highway 6 in Sims on a gray Kia station wagon. Frank Charles John 047. Someone hanging out of a window, speeding, unsafe lane changes, RP had a visual warning sign from 6 ago at 2131.

0: Fastening southbound Watts, Mazda CX-30 gray in color, plate is Boy Union, George Lincoln Edward and Sam, or Lincoln Edward 5. Weaving almost at the RP. RP has a visual. Willing sign from 4 go at 2131.
1: Never mind, I can test it out whenever, 1 out of 9.
0: Hey, firm.

0: speaking.
1: Myself and One Ranger 29 are out of service. Thank you. Good night.
0: You guys have a great night. 2133.

0: Yeah, found that registration for the VIN. Looks like it expired 9/2015. Last registered owner was a Damien Washington, again out of Louisiana.
1: Copy. Does it happen to list the date of birth?

0: All right, copy. Our driver in custody is probably about 20, just to fly.
1: Looks like I might have an OLM listing for this driver. Let me run that and see when I get back. I'll advise for a moment.
2: Number 1947, breaker driver.
3: Colorado male, last of Ocean Lincoln, Sam Edward Nora, first of Nora, Ida, Charlie, Ocean, Lincoln, Adam, Sam, middle starting with Edward. Date of birth is going to be 05-01-2006.

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Ken Carroll, blue Chevy Silverado, unknown plate, weaving, driving on the shoulder, RP at a visual from 5 ago at 2041.

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1: 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I'm good, thanks. Highway 40 at Heritage Road.

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1: I copy. This party's 10-4. They got out, probably towing away. They're just broken down, not blocking. I'll be clear here in just a minute.
0: Got it.
1: 2017.
0: Yeah, right. Yeah,
2: C6, Ken Carroll, Zephyr, David Queen, Frank, Palm 00, Silver Lexus.

0: 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Going to 19.
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0: S66, your driver showing clear valid minor license on a 1728.
2: Copy that. One Edward 2, go over to 1 ATAC.

0: the Democrat say if this was blocking or not? I think their deputy's original said that it was blocking the 1 and 2 lane.
1: Them directly, I've got just the information that's in the call. Deputies on scene in contact with male party, possibly HOH. I'm assuming if they're on scene, it's no longer blocking.
0: Okay, I copy. My ETA is less than 10 now.
1: Copy. 22.27.

0: Motorist assist, no hazard, 70-231, eastbound on a red Kia Sorento, broken down on the right shoulder.
1: Okay, around eastbound, you want.

0: I go to second property damage. It's going to be C470 in wads. Again, C470 wads. Looks like it's a Ford Edge versus a pothole or possibly an animal there. I'm sure what they drove over. Side airbag did deploy. 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If I can have that one connect to you.
1: Yeah, from if they're not blocking, you just back it to me. 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
0: Thanks, sir. 2229.

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1: 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Just off the exit. Car license plate, Sam Lincoln Ocean, William Queen 60, on a white Infiniti.
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0: go ahead and clear us from the checkpoint and attach one Adam 28 to the crash at Watts and King Carol, and we're about 5 minutes away.
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0: December
1: 1-8. 400 Kester Road, for a 35-year-old female, plenty of nausea. She's agitated with stomach pain. It's going out to Delta level due to her not responding normally. 2352.

0: that's a possibility. That's a firm.
1: Okay, we'll get somebody out here in a moment.
2: Right here at Y coming up to Columbine. I can find that way.

Yeah, thank you.

0: want to resist an attempted campfire.
1: Let's jump on negative and let's assist press. Anything law enforcement can check on, let's know if they need us.

0: I'll be clear from that. Voter assistance and that's the bullet. Correction, Gilpin office on admin.
1: Copy that. Sergeant 53.
2: Everyone, 25, 10, 35.
1: At 45, good.
2: Thank you, Spawn 470, just passed mile marker 7. Car license plate, Edward Robert Henry, Victor 5-1. Just come back to a white Subaru.

Colorado plate. Mary Young Queen 397 coming back to a Ford SUV. Brake for driver. Yeah, Holden, Colorado. Last name of Mary. Other Robert King, Ida Nora. First of Todd, common spelling. Middle of Sam. Date of birth 12/25/69. Brake.

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1: Jerome 9, that's me. 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
2: 7-1-9-25, can you come over?

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1: 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Tom Young. First name David Adam Lincoln. Tom Oceanora. Middle name James, common spelling. Date of birth 12/10 of 1998.

0: 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Thank you. 2300.
1: Denver 1 and 28.
0: 28, go ahead.
1: Can you get the case number with that?

Orange reader. Attention all cars on a road range. I-70 at Kipling. Eastbound on Gray Lincoln. David William Union, Tom Ocean Paul. Flashing lights at the RP, driving erratically at April Hospital. Willing to sign 2301.

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0: 684 is transporting one to Littleton, Louisiana. Command from Major Fire Department. 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
1: 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I shall command 1085, NBL 2307.

596 Targhee Lane, meeting Evergreen Fire Station 2, H132, responded unknown, odor 29596.

on odor to 9596 Target Lane. It's coded out as a gas odor. This is from outside the front of the house. It reportedly smells like gas. Unknown where it's coming from, nothing heard, just the odor.

0: vehicle or just car parked?
1: Well, it's a bronze Volvo, but it just says all over the road. I'm not sure what that's describing. If the vehicle is scattered all over the road or if that was prior driving actions.

For that crash on Watson Concarrow that the deputy took the DUI, can you attach me to that? They need somebody to get into the intox and do that. So I'll be here for a while.

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0: blocking the northbound lane of Willow Springs. If I can get the next rotational tow, vehicle has heavy front and right side damage. Preferably have a flatbed.
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doesn't break your dispo. That's true. He was booked in Jefferson County Jail on new felony charges. Bike was towed, impounded with no hold. Show you clear, 032.

0: Perfect, four.
1: You can take one Adam 28 out of car 594. Just put him at the Golden office on crash reports, and then I'll be back in this car and wrap my 42.

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1: Good, sir.
0: We released the Jeffco detox on a summons and another revocation. We're going to be clear en route to the Golden Office.
1: That's pretty clear. 2-7.

0: We've got a 51-year-old male, septic shock, refractory shock. We've got current set vital signs, heart rate's running 112, blood pressure is been very labile, he's 93 over 60. We've got a SAT of 93% and title of 45. We've got him on the ventilator. He's on assist control at 480. We've got pulse of 8. We've got 100% O2. We've got two pressures. There's a total of 7 drips. And if we could please get at least 4 people for lifting help when we unload, we'll see you in 10 minutes. Fairly clear.
1: Okay. Copy.

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1: Alright, we'll move to a parking lot. There's no light poles thrown up in the grass. PA Street Driver 1. Both clear.
0: See, officers, are you digital? Try again.

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2: No injuries, and he's going to have a private trial break. Due to PA, we'll both be clear.
1: I'll show you both through 323.
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1: Them too.
0: I appreciate all the help tonight. Have a good morning.
1: Have a great morning, sir. 335.

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Adult female fell last night. Internet, 4:13.

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Also is dizzy. 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

0: Bed with a Lutheran.
1: Good morning, Lutheran. This is Airlight 3 interacting to you from Platte Valley with an ETA of approximately 5 minutes for a cold offload. Patient is a 32-year-old male involved in a single car accident, unrestrained, hit a pole head-on, engine intrusion into the compartment. Patient was unresponsive on scene and was intubated at Platte Valley. Currently, he is on a propofol drip receiving fentanyl for pain. No other identified injuries besides his head on CT. Current vitals are heart rate of 53, blood pressure 107 over 67, and 99% on the vent. We'll see you in about 5 minutes for a cold offload. Any questions?

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1: Copy, have a good shift at 603.

0: Okay.
1: 7-1, go ahead.
0: As this property damage, there's no known person involved yet, so unless someone calls back, I'll head up there. But can you just notify wildlife for the baby bear? The property says that witness saw it pulling off the road. It's right on the shoulder up there.
1: Copy, 607.

South Amon's Way. It looks like the party came into the hospital there under the influence and then also left and got into a red Ford sedan. Unknown license plate, RP, works at the hospital. Unknown how long ago he left and unknown direction of travel. 8631.

Manuel, it's a 25-year-old male. Breathing front into Cheyenne Wells and subsequently intubated. Over 6'3", heart rate is 75 in sinus, respirators are 18, and title 35, sat 97% on 40% FiO2. Patient has required 2 units of blood products from us so far to maintain adequate blood pressure, and we have Levo at the ready in case we need to start that as well. Thank you.

1, engine 131, medic 124, respond to operating problem 32497 Buffalo Park Road. 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

Southbound I-70, Hummus 260, Colorado Plate, Frank Ocean Lincoln, X-Ray 67. Should come back to a green Toyota 4Runner.

placing them at Clear Valid on an adult regular beginning 173? Very welcome, it's 19.

0: 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Air code 4N, time of Jones 947.
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0: gun.
1: Yes, sir. Are we the stage or is LE on scene?
0: Of Jeffco on scene. We're code 4 in routine.
1: Good copy.

on scene. This will be 22503 Anasazi Way. We are code 4 in routine for a 38-year-old female, possibly roofied or under the influence of some kind. No further at this time.

5-75. Eastbound 74 at the 1. I'm going to be out with Colorado Plate, Charles Robert Frank, Paul 49. Should come back to a white Ram pickup.

black Porsche, license plate is NV1, Queen Union, Ida, Charles King 6. Looks like it was slamming on brakes, driving erratically, speeding. RP has visual, is willing to sign. Plate coming back to a 2015 white Porsche 911, expiring 3 of 27. Thanks, bye.

0: is shown as a corrections client times one, otherwise clear on a valid interlock corrective lens restriction while limiting is 131.
1: I copy. And I'm going to need a case number two, please.
0: Case number is going to be 2352-2352. Did you want an additional unit?
1: Should be 10-4.
0: Copy that, 956.
1: I want to confirm 2352.

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0: ma'am.
1: I'm going.
0: Yes, ma'am. We can show all it's clear, Fire and Highlands on a picture with Google. Thank you for your help this time.
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0: Versus effective week. 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
1: That's your choice. It's a hike in only. We do have flight who is checking to see if they're able to get up there potentially.

Foothills Fire, Highland Rescue. Respond on an allergic reaction. 201-89 Cabrini Boulevard at the Mother Cabrini Shrine. Gift shop, repeating. Foothills Fire, Highland Rescue. Respond on an allergic reaction. 201-89 Cabrini Boulevard at the Mother Cabrini Shrine at the gift shop. Time of tone, 10:43.

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0: Kundalini Shrine. This will be outside of the gift shop for a... They're unsure if she is allergic, but thing. This will be for a one-year-old female. 10:45.
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1: Utility 525 on scene. 503 is Cabrini Command. 1048.

0: Yes, ma'am. We're going to be located just inside the door to the left.
1: Copy. Located just inside the door to the left, 1051.

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1: 37, your pediatric hospitals are wrong with regular hospitals as well.

0: gonna hold property damage.
1: Yeah, go ahead.
0: Sounds like a black Chrysler Pacifica that hit a sheep, or possibly some other unknown creatures. Originally put up in Fort Charlie, but apparently that they would be at the 235 exit for Dumont's. I'll get you attached. That is 65.
1: I copy, and I'll be at the 235 in just about 1 minute.
0: Copy that, time 75.
2: Division personnel, repeating division personnel on scene at Cabrini Boulevard, 1055.

0: Yes, Cabrini Command.
1: Cabrini Command.
0: Yes, ma'am, we're code 4, Highland is assessing one.
1: Copy, Command Code 4, Highland is assessing one, 1059.

0: 581, leaving in and out of traffic, and try hitting RP and brake checking him. Driver's a Hispanic male with a heavier build. RP has visual, is willing to sign. All the information is coming from Jefferson County. Looks like the plate's coming back. Clear to a 2021 white Ford Ranger, expiring 3/27. 11-1.
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1: 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I'll be switching over to statewide.
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0: Charlie Bar is on possible ready. It's going to be I-25 at the 172 going southbound for a black sedan. Sam Young, 5-6. Speeding and changing lanes, quickly driving erratically. RP's lost visual is willing. Unknown time lapse. Looks like that plate is coming back. Clear to a 06 black Honda Accord, expiring 9 of 26. Slow down 3.
1: That's 11.
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2, rescue 142, standby for tones on a motor vehicle collision. Evergreen Fire, station 2, engine 132, medic 122, rescue 142. Respond on a motor vehicle collision, Bergen Parkway and Highway 74 eastbound. Repeating, Evergreen Fire, station 2, engine 132, medic 122, rescue 142. Respond on a motor vehicle collision, Bergen Parkway and Highway 74 eastbound. Time of tone, 1111.

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response. This is a two-vehicle collision involving a white Volkswagen and a white Subaru. Airbags deployed. No advisement of fuel or fluids leaking. Unknown injuries at this time. One party is advising none, but unconfirmed. And you do have law enforcement en route. They are blocking traffic. 1113.

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0: non-injury crash. They do have the number one lane shut down eastbound on 74, though.
1: I copy. You can put me on scene.
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0: Are you ready for plates?
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0: Subaru Crosstrek, Colorado plates. Charlie, Victor, Zulu, Echo, 50.
1: 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Charlie, Victor, Zulu, Edward, 50.

0: Copy. I've got vehicle Sergeant Charles Victor Zebra Edward and another beginning Edward Adam John. Does that sound right?
1: Yeah, confirm. Thank you.
0: And it looks like first vehicle beginning Charles Victor Zebra is going to come back to a 2021 white Subaru Crossback expiring 5 of 27. Break. Do you know if that's going to be vehicle 1 or vehicle 2 yet, sir?
1: I believe that one's going to be vehicle 2.
0: That and vehicle 1's also coming back clear. Valid 2025 white Volkswagen ID4 expiring 12 of 26. 1152.
1: Correction, I believe the Subaru is actually going to be vehicle 1.
0: Copy that. I'll get that changed. It's 1132.
2: And 1 out of 5, did you copy motorist assist?

rotation, preferably. That'll take both these vehicles heavy front end and side damage to vehicle 1 and 2.

0: 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Show me clear.
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0: In the blind, so it's going to be T and J. They will be taking both vehicles. ETA's drive time from Conifer. 1137.

0: 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You can show us out at the deck.
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0: Highway 74 at 17 going eastbound. Blue Nissan Altima missing a front left panel. Colorado plate of Edward Union Charles Victor 77 with a male driver. No further description on that. Serving, driving on the wrong side of the lane. Speeding and possibly intoxicated. RP, unknown visual, unknown willing. It looks like it was last seen pulling into Mount Morrison parking lot. That was about 3 ago. Plates coming back to
1: Fair play, sure,
0: Nissan Altima expiring 7 of 27. 11:42.

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0: 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SEPJ is the contact.
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1: On Charlie 4, go ahead.
0: Property damage crash is in Aurora, right?
1: Continue.
0: Could you just pass on to Greenway Village as well as Denver of approximately 2010 Chevy Camaro, black in color. It's going to have rear passenger side damage if it's located, or any reports of aggressive driving. Just try to contact them if they can.
1: 1151.

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1: Okay.
0: 78254.
1: Okay, and are you normally a 1 Charlie, 1 Baker, or 1 Adam Trooper?
0: 1 Baker.
1: Copy, thank you, sir. That's 1157.

0: Watch that, Chase.
1: As part of the booking to Arapahoe County Jail, issued a summons to court. And we're going to need the SLV in route to drop off this bucket.
0: Copy that, 3.

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1: Hey, Kathy.
0: 1205.

0: Denver R27.
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0: 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And then when you're over, you're done with that, build me another 1050. I got a 2-vehicle 93 crash that hurt.
1: Hey, Rumi, how can you be behind me?
2: Code 14.

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1: He's got his daughter or daughters with him.
0: Copy, showing his correction as client times one, as well as the restrained and a mandatory protection order. Does look like it covers a young female, last of Harling, first of Danielle. It's going to be a date of birth of 4/12/04. Let me know if you need anything further. Looks like otherwise he is clear and valid on an adult regular beginning 132. Break.
2: Right.
0: Other driver's clear, valid, adult regular beginning 142.
2: All right. Is it a no contact order? Like no communication?
0: With a protected party.

Last of Harling, that's going to be Henry, Adam, Robert, Lincoln, Ida, Nora, George. First of Danielle, common spelling, it looks like female. Unknown further description, but date of birth is 4/12 of 04. Number 195, 1075. 195. Westbound Highway 40, I'm at the 251 with Colorado temp tag 863-8139. And it should be on a silver GMC. And I also have a silver Toyota that pulled over behind me. I'll get you a plate for them too.

0: 6.
1: I got the squad kid dropped off at the Port of the Coast office at 12:15, and I will be clear of this. And just this one, Charlie 4 can advise if he needs me to head down that way.
2: Charlie 4, Denver.
3: Already found the vehicle.
2: Charlie 6 is wondering if you want anything. For a property damage off of Team Cat.
1: I can't be able to give him a call.

0: 15. Edward at a young 4-3 on a BW.
1: Of 26 is 12-19.
0: Good.
2: Looks like it got put up at I-70 at the 245 going eastbound. It's anywhere between the 245 and the 247. Looks like a semi versus a green Subaru Forester. No injuries. They're now at Beaverbrook and Homestead.
0: Copy.
2: 20.
3: Denver 1M5, can you copy my driver mail out of Colorado?
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0: Okay. Spell and last. Mary Edward David. I Nora Adam. First of Gary. Middle initial of Lincoln. DOB is 10/14/59.
1: Copy. Can you spell that first for me?
0: First name's Gary George Adam Robert Young.

showing as the protected party on a permanent protection order, but nobody of age to be a child, and otherwise clear valid on an adult regular correctable and restriction, OLN beginning 981. Do you have the F1 for me?

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0: Amber, 1 out of 5, 1075.
1: 1 out of 5.
0: Westbound Highway 40, I'm about 251. I'm out with a red Tundra, no visual.
1: Copy, so far, guys.
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1: 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Came out of South Dakota, Liberty something?
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0: you copy my driver, mail out of Colorado?
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0: Brain, common, first of Michael, common, date of birth is 3/12/84.

Seven Latin cars on a road rage. It's going to be Highway 40 at the 249 going eastbound. 40 maroon Ford F-250, unknown state plate, 72890. Trying to hit motorcycles as they were passing the other lane. RPS visual is willing. It's 1235.

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1: 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I'll be on the north Table Mountain.
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1: 503, leave it as task with a notifier to see if you're able to receive.
0: I'm sorry, could you go again?
1: With the notice of with a notifier to see if you're able to receive the page, we're able to get that test call over.
0: One
1: copy, thank you. 1246.

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1: Copy, sir. 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
0: Not at this time. It appears that it might be unoccupied, but I'll advise.
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1: 1301.

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1: Go for it, sir.
0: It's going to be Charles Sam Sam 081, Colorado plate. It's going to be a white 70s or 80s RV.

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0: Okay, standby 1. I'm going to try it with an Ocean 81 because 081 is coming back on a 4Runner.
1: Copy, thanks. Yeah, that might be an Ocean

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1: I'll just have a quick look around, see if it appears to be occupied. 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Thank you.
0: Copy, sir. 13-3.

540. I'm about the 249 with a Wyoming plate. 221511. And then there's a Tom before the cowboy, if that's necessary. It's a Blackboard pickup.

0: Denver in the blind. Looks like it's coming back clear out of Wyoming to a 2026 blue Ford pickup. It's going to be expiring, looks like 5 of 27, 13 of 6.
1: Sir. 13 of 6.

0: like I'm still having some connectivity issues. 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
1: Go ahead.
0: Last up, boy Adam Robert, Lincoln Ocean William, first of James, comment, date of birth is 9/16/1956.

11 fire, engine 41, brush 21, outside fire, 17101, South Golden Road. Golden fire, engine 41, brush 21, outside fire, 17101, South Golden Road, Cross Street, Terry Lane, and Ulysses Street.

0: Aurora South to your ED with a cerebellar broke. Intubation was 3. Working on blood pressure management now with Cardi. Heart rate is 103, showing a sinus arrhythmia on the monitor. We got a blood pressure of 188 over 79, O2 sat of 99% on the vent. I'll give you more information when we get there. That's in 6. How do you copy?
1: Room 3.

0: I am 21.
1: Westbound, Highway 6, Indiana. We'll pick up pulled over on the shoulder, Colorado David, of Roy Young Lincoln, John 31.
0: Stick 27.

and room 115, 1075. Westbound Highway 40, I'm at 250 with Colorado Plate, out of Mary Zebra, Tom 17. Should come back to a gray Toyota.

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0: about 2 miles south of Pine Junction on Pine Valley Road, near a Quandary Peak Trail. Looks like the closest cross. Do you guys like us to start Conifer on this?
1: Conifer West.

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0: 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Repeating, Genesee Fire, Helen Rescue, respond on a fall, 788 Chimney Creek Drive, Hamptown, 1543.
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1: Medic 481 on scene. Engine 431, we'll have Quandary Command. We will be out investigating.

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1: Anyone on command not investigating?
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0: Mountain Ridge en route to Willowbrook. I've got 3 on board, 1 hour, 20 minutes of fuel, ETA, 10 minutes. 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
1: Down there, let me confirm. 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

0: 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Victim vehicle is a parked trailer, unsure of when it occurred, and believe the RV is involved.
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0: number is 857-1654 on a gray Toyota.
1: For that plate, I am showing that to be registered to first name Guillermo, spelled George Union Ida, Lincoln Lincoln Edwards, Robert Mary Ocean. Last of Adam Robert Boy, Ocean Lincoln, Edward David Adam, space Robert Ocean, John Ocean. Address is 1709 Oswego Street, out of Aurora, Colorado, 80010.

0: Any open space rangers to assist with some info?
1: One Ranger 4, you can go ahead with that.
0: Hey, Ranger 4. We've got a person out at the Jessica Service Center. Looks like they're at the Central Shops as well. That's trying to get some assistance getting the gate open. Do you happen to know the code out there?
1: Negative. Not for Central Shops. We just use our county key cards to get into that on the weekend.
0: Copy. I appreciate the info. 1422.

0: 184.
1: Go ahead.
0: Hey, sir, would you or one of the other officers be able to go out and assist this guy getting the gate open? He thought it was a roadway and went inside while it was open, and now he's trapped inside with his motorcycle.
1: Yeah, this is confirming this is Central Shops off of Golden Gate Canyon Road.
0: Hey, from Central Shops off of Golden Gate Canyon, right there next to the Botanical and Bioscience Center.
1: Okay, copy. It should be a magnetic or weight thing to help him get out of there. I'm Highway 74. Any other rangers closer to Central Shops?
2: Ranger 14, I can start that way from Tunnel 1.
0: One second, I'm checking with Ellie to see if they have a deputy headed over.
2: Working copy.

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1: I appreciate it. I'm on routine tunnel one.
0: Thank you, ma'am. 1425.

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0: Medic 287 arrival at Lutheran, ending mileage 12.9.
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0: 298. Following to close and passing the toll lane on the side of the RP, cut the RP off, weaving and swerving, speeding, and doing the same to all other vehicles. RP has lost visual, is willing, no time lapse, and looks like please come back, clear no record out of Colorado, and 428.
1: Number 1 out of 5, why don't you attach me to that?
0: Copy, 428.

0: Yeah, I called that party back and they didn't answer. I left a message. I'm just going to wait for a call back and you should play right now.
1: Do that. You want to put you back out of the office?
0: You should be clear.
1: Copy 429.

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0: The RV on the on this, they're west of Georgetown. If you could just pass this information along to 4C break

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1: I'll be on it later.

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She's got fentanyl and Ativan, current vital signs, heart rate 78, sinus rhythm, blood pressure 171 over 83, and tidal 35, respiratory rate 21, and she is adding 98 on 4 liter nasal cannula. Again, we'll be to you with an ETA of 15 minutes and a cold offload. Any questions?

0: 15. 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
1: Okay, I'm at the north end of 15. I'll keep an eye out.

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0: Clear the hospital, returning.
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0: 41.
1: Eastbound Highway 58 at the 4, Colorado David X-ray, Queen, George A4, Mazda.

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1: Hi, cop, sir. Appreciate it. I'm actually trying to check on 74. Is she still out there with you?
0: At the moment, she was up by the Summit Lake area, so maybe out of radio service. She'll probably check in a moment.
1: Copy. Thank you so much. 1501.

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1: South. 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We're just working through the paperwork.
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0: Hey, will you let CDOT know there's like a wooden block that's in the middle of westbound 470 at like the 7.5?

0: 6, I-70 westbound, repeating, Foothills Fire, Highland Rescue, respond on a potential structure fire, mile marker 256, I-70 westbound, we're going to get Genesee started for Mutual, 1511.
1: Jeff Gong, Utility 525 in.
0: 25 in, 1511.
2: 7-0.
0: 37 in route, Genesee Fire, standby for Tom's on up. Hills and Highland Rescue.

0: Genesee Fire.
1: Respond on a structure fire, Westwood Hills Fire and Highland Rescue, mile marker 256, I-70 westbound.
0: Repeating,
1: Genesee Fire. Respond Westwood Hills Fire and Highland Rescue on a structure fire, mile marker 256, I-70 westbound. Time is known, 1512.
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7: 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It looks like it's going to be on the south side of the hill. I do have a forecast coming from a brown house. 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
1: Jessica, I'm utility 525.
0: 25.
1: And do we know, is this in a chase then?

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1: That's a negative at this time. The only locations we were given is people passing by on the highway.
0: Okay.

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0: Can you give me a better location other than the south side of 256?
1: Affirm, we're pulling into Reba Chase now. Looks like a similar location as the first call this morning.
2: That's affirmative. We just got a call advising to... That's affirmative. We just got a call advising 22464 Anazi Way is going to be the location of the deck on fire of that house. 1515.
3: See if we have another number for the other guy.
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2: 931-05. Tennessee Engine
1: 931-05. Yeah, working fire. I have a hydrant right in front of the address at 22464. It's going to be positioned right behind my ambulance. Does appear to be confined to the deck at this time.
2: Copy, Medic 287 on scene, 22464 in Navi Way of a working fire. Hydrant is directly behind the ambulance, 1516.
0: 45, copy.

0: can you advise fire? There appears to be a propane tank right next to the active fire.
1: And a propane tank, can you advise when correlation to it with the fire? Again, your traffic broke off.
0: It'll be right next to it.
1: Copy, units approaching the structure fire 22464 on Osney Way. There is a propane tank that is near the fire. 1517.
2: Jeff, utility 525 copies.
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0: Land Advisory, is that a number one that you made in?
1: Utility 525 on, 503 will be come in.
2: Tommy, we're getting word that near O'Brien Gulch Campground, Badger Flats area, that parties are shooting.
3: The front of the house by the garage, the alpha side, is going to be alpha.
4: I will look into it.
2: Hi, Poppy. So from the campgrounds near O'Brien Gulch, they are hearing the camp host is hearing shooting.
4: O'Brien Gulch. I'll start heading that way.
2: Thank you, 1531.

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3: 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Westbound at the 244, there's a white pickup stolen out blocking the number 2. You can attach me to that. I'll be en route. I just got to get turned around.
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0: Just be advised, we're at a 10-minute ticker since Medic 287 arrived on scene advising working fire.
1: Good copy.
0: 1526.
1: Yeah, come at this time you can show the fire out. We're going to continue on Moffat checking for extension.
0: Extension 1526.

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0: Go ahead, sir.
1: Primary complete on all three levels of the home. We'll be checking for extension now.
0: Good copy. 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Jeff Gunn, did you copy direct?
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931 Route 24 in Elkhorn. Both victims are not here. One of the victims is not wanting to file charges, and I'm waiting for a call to get back to me. For now, close it out.

0: 287 Command. 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
1: Copy, securing the gas line to this residence momentarily, and you are at your 20-minute ticker.

0: Hans Johan.
1: Yes, ma'am. It appears we've got the fire out. Still checking for extension at this time.
0: Pierce fire is out. Still checking for extension. 1538.
1: Jeffcom, you can go ahead and stop the ticker at this time.
0: Copy. 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

0: When you get a second, let's do a face-to-face, please.
1: The command, we tried to contact the water company and they were closed on week. He's advised as well. And then for your investigators, state is working on figuring out who to contact and they will call back and advise.
0: Copy. Thank you.
1: You're welcome. Thank you. 1541.

0: Okay, everything's 10-4 here. Roadway's back open. You can show me clear, break.
1: Go ahead.
0: I heard some chatter about this crash from Jeffco's radio. Do you have anything further on it?

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1: Copy, Red Hill, break district 4 or PD, do you copy?
0: Sheriff, 18, I can be now from 5-4 Highway 9.

0: comes from Jeff Combs. Sounds like they've got two deputies on scene. They are in contact with the vehicle. I don't know if they're in contact with the party. It looks like the vehicle's coming back to a 2022 white Ford F-150.
1: Okay, copy that. I'm about 5 minutes out. I'll let you know when I get there.
0: 1549.

0: You made it I-70 at the 232 going westbound. It's going to be a black SUV. It's rolled over in the median. There are three people out. They have confirmed injuries, not sure extent yet. One, it looks like the car may be on fire. They have fire and lawn route. No further info right now.
1: I'll be in route of merger.
0: Copy that, 49.
1: Tomorrow, 40, you can catch me as well.
0: 49.

0: Yes, ma'am. After pulling a couple of boards, it appears there was no extension at this time.
1: Time 1551.

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1: Anastasia Command.
0: Yes, ma'am, the fire is out at this time.
1: 55 out, 1555.

0: Okay, not seeing any evidence of a crash. Jeffco talked with a neighbor and didn't see anything either on the video that they had. You can show me clear.
1: I copy that. S-46, you copy direct?
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1: Water and sanitation advice. We do have a contact if needed, an advice so that we can call back if there's any need for water operations on the ground for the hydrants.
0: At this time, we've shut down our hydrant operation. I just wanted to make them aware of it.
1: Good copy. Thank you. 16-0-5.

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1: This is going to be Colorado, Charlie Frank Ocean, Young 86. 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
2: 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There's a homeless man driving by the RP's house in a brown Toyota Tacoma, harassing his donkeys. He is there right now.

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0: 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Repeating, Evergreen Fire Station 1, engine 131, respond on an odor investigation, 3851 Evergreen Parkway at the Safeway, time of tone 1616.

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couple businesses near the Safeway. They're unknown where it is coming from. They've been smelling it for about 15 minutes and again advising burning plastic from the vents. Nobody's reported sick or injured. 1618.

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1: Copy, one set, truck 971 is clear. We can cancel the mutual aid. 1618.
0: And then just automatically tone Genesee on any foothills called until we're done here, please.
1: Copy that, 1618.

0: Hopefully engine 121 will have command. We'll be out investigating.
1: Engine 131 on scene. Engine 131 will have safeway command. We'll be out investigating 1622.

0: Command, go ahead.
1: Yeah, so this bell was recorded in the Triple Tank Spaceway. This is one that has a speaker in it. There is a rather bad message, but we'll give that to you
0: further. My apologies, Command. Your volume was very low. You were mostly inaudible. I did copy smell was reported within the Safeway, but then it kind of dragged off.
1: Yeah, this is going to be the strip mall next to Safeway with local pizza. There's a smell of burning plastic. We'll be investigating.
0: Copy. Smell was reported in the strip mall next to the Safeway. Smell of burning plastic at the pizza place. We'll be investigating 1625.

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found. I am also showing that party associated with a protection order. They are the Kershaw's client. I believe it's going to be 55135, Brown over Hazel.

0: delayed by 10 minutes, northbound Highway 25, mile marker 167, black BMW SUV, Florida plate, unknown numerics, aggressive driving, tailgating, speeding. RP is willing to sign, does request acknowledge.
1: Yeah, 21, 16:35.

0: Fairplay, Sheriff 36, out of service. Have a good night.
1: 1635. Please remember if we haven't already pulled one yet.
2: Confirm case number is going to be 2355-2355.
1: I copy 2355, thank you.
2: You're very welcome. May it's 1635.
1: 17, sorry, one more thing. I was notified in person on scene of damage to the guardrail, approximately 15 to 20 feet.
2: Yeah, I will let him know. 1536.

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Street, Pondview Place at Genesee Village Building 13, Unit B. Reporting party on scene advised that she was using her stove and her breaker went off, and now she does smell plastic wires, but she has shut off electricity inside of the location. No reports of injuries, no reports of arcing or smoke or flames. Just the odor from the appliance is present. 1642.

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1: Palmview Command, go ahead.
0: We've made contact with RP. We're going to be out investigating.
1: RP will be out investigating, 1648.

0: Anasazi, command.
1: Yes, ma'am, just an update. Excel verified that this was not tied to gas line, and they have cleared.
0: Copy, Excel has advised that verifies that this was not tied to the gas line and have cleared. 1649.

0: 1302, and I'll be at the Golden Office on admin.
1: That's a good six.
2: Seen any electrical hazard upon view, please? 1657.

0: 6.
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0: Have a great night, sir. 1669.

0: 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I'll be en route to the Golden office to pick up 1 Adam 27 for training.
1: Thank you.

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0: 374.
1: Hey, ma'am, you still out on that blue sky? Hey, we've got a call for an area check. Looks like it's going to be up near the Summit. RP was wanting to see if someone could check for a dark gray Chevrolet Silverado with black rims. Their friends went hiking along with Sawtooth. 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
0: Said Dino's on the air in the party. How many are in the party that are missing?
1: Three total. Two male, one female.
0: I'm down at the bottom now, so it'll take me about 40 minutes to make my way up there.
2: Over here.

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1: Thank you.
0: You're welcome. Thank you, Richard.

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0: Ruby Stroke 3937 Ponderosa Drive. This is going to be for a 78-year-old female. Husband is on scene advising that she is having a stroke. Her left side is paralyzed. She's having a sudden numbness on that side that's occurring just now. Stroke diagnostic is showing clear evidence of stroke. A patient is only able to smile on one side and only one arm raised. 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

1111 on scene. Establishment Ponderosa Command. 105 is also on scene, advising the same. And again, the best access will be from the top of Ponderosa from the road, 1715.

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1: 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They've been on scene for about 2 minutes.
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1: 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Command, if you want to give me a landline really quick.
0: Good copy.
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5 southbound, South Pleasant Park. Repeating, Oak Creek Fire, respond to a motor vehicle collision. Highway 285 south of Pleasant Park in the southbound lanes. Town of Town 1740.

Network, be advised, the Clipper Fountain have advised they do not need any medical assistance at this time. Law enforcement is heading out that way, and a slip to routine. We'll update you any further information at this time.

on Highway 35. The caller has advised there is no need for medical attention. Vehicle will be drivable, and driver will be calling a tow truck. No obvious damage to the vehicle at this time.

0: concerned. This is unit property damage only. We're not getting any reports of any fluids leaking, any smoke, or anything of that variety.
1: Can we get a description of the vehicle?
0: Yes, sir. It's going to be a semi-truck that jackknifed. It's already pulled out of traffic, and state patrol's been advised.

0: Jeff Goff, you can show engine 431, medic 481 in the area. We'll be investigating. We will have Pleasant Park Command.
1: Engine 431, medic 481, council in the area investigating. Engine 431, we'll have Pleasant Park Command at 1747.

Yes, ma'am. We have investigated southbound to Richmond Hill and northbound 285 to Main Street. Nothing found. We're going to call this UTL. All units available. Command terminated. Thanks for your help.

0: I'm in a fuzzy command.
1: Fuzzy command?
0: Yes, ma'am. 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